Santa, come with me because you look so fine that I really want to make you mine. I say you look so fine that I really want to make you mine. 4, 5, 6, come on and get your kicks. Now you don't need a

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Black cat moans when he's burning with the fever. A stray dog howls when he's lonely in the night.

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1: 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You know you drive me up.

the queen. She gave me the king. She was wheeling and dealing, just doing her thing. She was holding a pair, but I had to try. Her deuce was wild.